0: Alweer een hit. Op Familie Radio. Enjoy.
1: This is the sound of sea. This is the sound of sea. The sound which creates a new dimension. This is a new style of music.

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And I think to myself, why now? Why me? Why?